It's your love I'm lost in. Your love I'm lost in. Your love I'm lost in. And I'm tired of being so exhausted. Your love I'm lost in. Your

0: syge klemme.
1: You self-destructed little girl, pick yourself up, don't blame the world. So you screwed up, but you're gonna